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0: Each year, people are killed or seriously injured by severe thunderstorms. 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
1: 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And 24 at on time, diri sa DYVS ang kapamati ko sa Gapon sa Real Time with Leia. 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It's about not letting what happens control you. You may not control kung ano man ang kakatabo sa aton palibot, but you can choose how you respond, what you focus on, and who you become because of it. The less your mood is managed by circumstances, the more your character manages the moment. So, abyan, don't let the day decide who you are. Decide who you are, then face the day. Salamat kayo sa sining reminder sa ato ni Abian Francisco.

0: ang aninaw sa kinabuhi. 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
1: Every day as we experience the goodness of God, the more we would like to grow more with Him and to ask Him how to live our lives according to His will. Though today we live in a time when there are so many voices telling us what to do and how to live our lives. The world tells us to follow our feelings, our desires, and even what is popular, but as followers of God, we are called to follow a different way. That is the way of the Lord. And I pray nga, Tani, sa subong nga mga panahon, the more gid kita nga maging maisog, kag maging faithful gid sa aton nga Ginoo. As I'm reading the book of Exodus this month, we see a beautiful example of obedience through Moses. And tibahambal natin sa Bible, tanan makita na natin si Jesus. And I pray that the Holy Spirit will allow us to see Jesus in every aspect of it. The people of Israel were instructed to build a tabernacle. And God did not simply tell them to build Him a place, but He gave them specific instructions about how the tabernacle should be made. Kinabalan niya siya, sila kung ano ang mga materials nila nga dapat pagamiton, and how to arrange things, and how everything should be done. Ang Biblia naghambal maghimo sila sang isa ka balaan nga duog para sa akon. Agud, makapuyo ako sa tunga nila. So that God could dwell among His people. And because this was God's work, the people had to follow God's instructions. And so Moses did the temple, the tabernacle, according to God's words and not to his own ideas. Nagpamati siya sa Ginoo. He obeyed. Then this will probably be the most important lesson for us today as well. Following God is not asking God to follow our plans. It is about allowing God to lead our lives according to His plan.

mas kina mabudlay pa ang pamaagi sa Ginoo hambal sang katauhan. But true obedience will say, Lord, even when I do not fully understand, I will follow you. Because obedience means following God, even in the smallest details. Sa Exodus 40, it says, Ginhimo ni Moses ang tanan, suno sa kinsugo sang Ginoo sa iya. Tanan means everything. Moses did not just obey the parts that were convenient for him. He did not choose which instructions he wanted to follow. And we see that's why the Bible says Jesus lived a perfect, sinless life because he was following the will of his Father. Just like that, Moses also did everything according to what God commanded. And this must challenge us today. For it is easy to obey God when obedience is comfortable, di ba la? But what about when obedience costs us something? And the way we speak to our family, the way we treat people who disagree with us, the way we handle money, and the way we behave when nobody is working and watching. So how do we respond when someone hurts us? You see, our obedience to God should not be limited to just going to church every Sunday. It should be seen in our everyday lives, everyday decisions. For obedience prepares us to experience God's presence. And so may we continue to follow the way of the Lord, even in a world that is going in another direction.

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paano pa lang aton nga space technology nagabulig sa mga tao diri sa aton Earth. So, ang isa bala ka bata or ang isa ka learner from Bacolod or from other places bala, someday, maka-work bala sila sa space industry? And perhaps, the biggest question kid sa tanan is ano bala ang tsura sa future of space? So kita today actually is nag-celebrate sa World Space Week. Ini nga observed every year from October 4 pagkadto sa October 10. So ang United Nations nag-establish sa World Space Week para i-celebrate ang contribution sa space science kag technology sa pag-improve sa human life. And of course for 2026 may ara kita tema ng Rocket Revolution. So whether bala ikaw 7 years old, 17, 70, so you are part sang aton nga space crew today. But sa aton mga parents, encourage yung inyong mga kabataan to listen or to watch and answer along. If ikaw naman is a teacher and if ikaw nagapamati with your class, pwede mo gid i-pause ang amo ini. 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Nobody here ang makabatigid sa inyong thoughts. So of course, ang ating journey nagabigin. So let's begin with a very simple question. What exactly is World Space Week? Maybe ang ibang sa inyo, subong lang ini nabatian. Ang World Space Week is an international celebration every year from October 4 to October 10. So inigin proclaim sa United Nations General Assembly sa 1999. So nga abala amo ina nga dates. So ina importante gid because may ara duwa ka important events nga natabo sa space history nga connected ini sa iya. So on October 4, 1957, si Sputnik 1 became the first human-made Earth satellite na na-launch sa atong outer space. And on October 10, 1967, ang Outer Space Treaty nag-enter into force. So, ang World Space Week nagkakonek ini sa atong history, science, technology, cooperation, and of course, sa atong nga future. So, I will make this very easy. So imagine ang inyong school nag-celebrate sa Science Week. During sa Science Week, may mga ramo mga exhibitions, experiments, contests, demonstrations, activities. So ang World Space Week is similar. Pero of course, much bigger in ni kasi sa classroom. Okay, ang classroom is space. So and the students, amo ina kita tanan. Children, teenagers, parents, teachers, scientists, engineers, artists, inventors, ang mga tao from different countries. So, ang United Nations nag-explained get that World Space Week nagabulig inspire sa mga learners, mag-educate sa public about space activities, mag-support future workers, and encourage international cooperation. So, hindi lang ini about sa astronauts. Kaya ini naga-involve gid ang space sa damo gid nga different kinds of people. Ang engineers nag-obra sa machines. Ang scientists, sila ini ang nag-study sa mga planets. 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Ang communication experts, sila naman yan nag-work with satellite systems. 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And even naman ang mga artists, nagabulig muna sila communicate ideas about space. 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Maybe something nga wala pa naga-exist sa buong job. And that is one of the beautiful things about sa atong space. It gives us permission nga mag-imagine.
So here is my another question sa ating mga elementary learners. If you could travel to space, ano ang gusto ninyo makita? Gusto niyo ba makita ang moon, ang Mars, ang Saturn rings, ang Earth, comet, black hole, or maybe alien civilization? So wala na di wrong answer, because today we're not just learning facts, we are practicing imagination. And ang imagination is amo ini diri nagasukot ang discovery. So it is time for Space 101. So what is space para sa inyo? Ano bala ang space? Of course, very simply, ang outer space is amo ini ang vast region beyond sa atong nga Earth's atmosphere. Ini naga-contain diri ang planets, stars, asteroids, comets, galaxies, and of course, damo pa gid. So now look around you. Ikaw nagatindog sa Earth. Ang Earth isa ka planet. Ang atong nga planet naga-move around the sun. Ang moon naga-move around the Earth, and ang sun isa ka star. Is ang sun bala isa ka planet? Of course, no. Kay ang sun is a star. So if someone naman yung mamakot ba, if ang Earth isa ka star, of course the answer again is no. Kay Earth is a planet. So let's make it easy. Ang star naga-produce sang ila nga own light. Ang planet amo ini ang naga-orbit sa mga stars. Ang moon, ini naman niya naturally nag-orbit sa planet or another nga celestial body. So now, let us talk about gravity. So ang gravity, amo naman ini ang force nga nag-pull sa mga objects towards one another. So kita na ka-experience gid sang gravity every day. 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Of course, because of gravity. 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If ikaw nagaboy sang bula, upward, it eventually comes back. Kay, that is gravity man. But, ang mga astronauts sa orbit naga-appear gid nga naga-float sila. So, does that mean nga wala gravity sa space? So, hindi na. Ina isa sa mga common nga misconception. Ang gravity ini naga-act gyapon sa spacecraft and astronauts sa isa ka orbit. They are essentially falling around Earth while moving sideways at a very high speed. That's why nag-appear sila nga weightless. So that is pretty amazing. So now let us do something if you are able to stand up, you can do it. Now stretch your arms and pretend to be an astronaut. So ang imong feet wala na sa Earth. Ikaw naga-float and slowly move your hands. So are ikaw sa isa ka spacecraft? Naglantaw ka sa gwa, ano ang imong kakakita? Maybe ang Earth blue ine. Beautiful, dako, but from space Earth looks small. And that is one reason nga ang space exploration nagatudlo sa Saturn sang something important. Nga ang aton nga planet is precious. There is only one Earth nga kabalo kita ko sa diin nagalive ang mga humans. So sa pag-explore sang space shouldn't make us care about Earth less. So it should make us care more. Sa aton naman nga mga high school learners, let's go one level deeper. Ang space science, hindi lang ni simple nga nag-memorize ka lang sa mga planets. Nag-involve mo na din ang physics, mathematics, chemistry, computer science, engineering, earth science, biology, and even environmental science. Kung ang mga scientists gaya nag-design sang isa ka spacecraft, kinanglan nila magnumdom sang mass, energy, temperature, radiation, communication, navigation, material, kag safety. Ang every gram naga-matter. Ang every calculation naga-matter ini. Ang every system kinanglanan mag-work. Because if you're thousands of millions of kilometers away from Earth, hindi ka lang pwede makatawag or makahambal nga, ay sir, ang ako nga spacecraft wala nagagana. Pwede ka kakadto.
So ang space nagademand gina careful thinking. And that's why ang STEM education nagamatter man ini. Science, technology, engineering, and mathematics. Ang amo ini yung mga subjects na gabuligid sa ato ni Chindi kag solve some real problems. So of course, let us talk about the theme of sa amo ini nga celebrations. The World Space Week 2026 is Rocket Revolution. So ang United Nations nag-describe gid sa amo ini nga tema as focusing on the rapid transformation sang space launch. So sa una, ang access sa space was largely associated lang sa mga government ka space programs. Pero subong, ang space sector ini nagadako na. May commercial launch companies, may reusable rockets, university teams, startups, kag new national space actors are becoming part sa space landscape. So what does Rocket Revolution mean? So imagine if may ara ka bicycle. Tapos nagadto ka somewhere. Tapos ginhaboy mong imong bicycle. Tapos nagbaka ka another bicycle. Of course that is very expensive. But what if you could use parts of your bicycle again? So that is one simple way to understand the idea behind reusability. So ang iba ng mga modern rockets ini gina-design para iban na lang ang parts sa launch system pwede ini ma-recover and magamit liwat. So this is changing the economics and possibilities of space launches. So that means damo ng mga tao and organization ang potentially gid makaparticipate sa space activities. So panumduman ini bala. For a long time, going to space seemed like something nga do feeling ta do superpowers ta ang makakadto dito. But today, space activities involves governments, private companies, universities, research groups, and startups. So our space sector is becoming more diverse, and that's what makes the word revolution so interesting. Kaya revolution doesn't mean something dramatic happening gid sa isa lang kagabi. Sometimes it means that technology nga nag-change as much that it changes what people believe nga posible gid. So here is a question sa atong mga learners. Why does a rocket go upward? Is it because bala A, ang rocket is lighter than air? B, the rocket pushes gases downward? C, the moon pulls it upward? Or D, rockets just like being in the sky? So feeling nyo anong answer? The answer is letter B. King rocket engine naga produce sa ginatawag ng thrust by expelling gases at high speed. So ang rocket ginapush niya in the opposite direction. Ini connected gid sa Newton's third law of motion. Nga for every action, there is an equal and opposite reactions. I think ato mga learners, lalo na ito mga high school students, or ang ato ng mga grade 5, grade 6, kabalo na ini about Newton's third law of motion. So ang gases, nag-go one way. Then ang rocket, nag-go the other way. And of course, amo ini nag-asaka ini. So, also, pwede may kamukha obra easy demonstration na pwede nyo maobra sa inyong mga panimalay. So, of course, with a parent na nag-supervise. So, pwede ka mo maka, if may ara akong balloons, pwede nyo ini hanginan, pero hindi nyo paghigdon. Tapos, i-let go nyo ini. So, of course, ang air, makita din natin nga nag-rush ini out on one direction. Ang balloon nag-move in another direction. So that's not exactly how a rocket engine works, but ini nagabulig sa aton visualize sang basic idea sang action kag reaction. So sa aton mga parents, that is a simple science activity nga pwede nyo maubra with your children. Hindi ninyo kinanglanan mo bakal sa mga mahal-mahal nga equipment kay hindi ina required sa amo ining experiment. So now, let us talk about the countdown to the stars. So, imagine na ikaw isa ka astronaut. May nagpili sa imo to do a mission. May ara ka isa ka important job. Ang important job mo is to observe the Earth. Ano ang imo nga lantawon? Ang clouds? Ang oceans? Ang islands? Cities?
forests or coastlines. So, feeling mo anong tsura ka ba kalad city? Halin sa gwa sa space. Ma-recognize mo ba lang Negros Island? Or, ang mga city lights bala, those stars in Nisa Dalom. So, think about that. And next, here is something about si makasurprise sa imo. Hindi mo kinanglanan nga mag-iisa ka astronaut para makabenefit sa space technology. In fact, ang space technology nag-aapekto ini sa ating daily life. Let's start with something nga most of us ginagamit. Ang satellites. So, ang satellite, isa ini ka object nga nag-move around another object sa space. Ang iba niya satellites are natural. Ang munaton is a natural satellite of Earth. Ang iban, human-made na ini. Ang artificial satellites, pwede ini magamit for communication, navigation, Earth observation, scientific research, weather monitoring, and other purposes. So think about communication. Kung kita nag-send information sa isa katawo sa lagyo nga lugar, ang satellite na naton nag-play ini important roles in communication system. 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Ang satellites kay ma-observe ni nila ang atmosphere sa aton nga Earth. Ang clouds, ang oceans, and of course, ang land. So, also think about disasters. Ang Earth observing satellites, ini sila makaprovide valuable information na makabuligid sa mga otoridad na magmonitor environmental conditions kag magsupport disaster response. So, ang space isn't up there and disconnected from us. Ang space technology nagabulig sa atin chindi kung anong kakaitabo diri sa dalon. So, the United Nations also gina-emphasize gid nga ang space science technology can support sustainable development and a wide range of human activities. So, sa mga parents, here is something na gusto ko gid panunduman ninyo. When your child asks a question, even a question, nga feeling mo do ka silly balahaw, try not to immediately say nga ay imposible ina. Instead, ask, nga abala mo ina ang imong ginapanumdom. So, if ang imong bata nagapamangkot, can human live on Mars? Don't just say yes or say no. So, pamangkot ta ang isa ka bata nga, ano ba lang kinanglanan sang humans to survive? And, dara, mag-start ang critical thinking sang isa ka bata. Kinanglanan sang humans ang air, water, food, energy, shelter, protection, communication, transportation. And now, wala ka lang nag-answer sa question. Ginatuluan mo sila nga mag-investigate kay ina, science ina. So, sa ato ng mga learners, complete this sentence. Space is important because... So, maybe ang answer ni mo, important ini kay nagabulig ini sa aton to learn, or because ang satellite nagabulig sa mga tao, or because gusto nyo maging isa ka astronaut, or something nga connected to space. So, any answer is a good beginning. So, let us have a small quiz. Well, hindi kinanglanon, hindi ka lang lanon any paper or pen. Pwede nyo lang ini i-humble within yourself or pwede ka muka answer with your friends, teachers, parents, or sa kung sino pagidara nga trusted. Number one, which is a star? A. Earth. B. Moon. C. Sun. D. Mars. So the answer is the sun. If you got the correct answer, then very good, good. Kabalo ka. Question number two. What force keeps us on the ground? A. Gravity. B. Electricity. C. Sound. D. Wind. Of course, the answer is letter A on gravity. Next question. What is Earth's natural satellite? A. Mars. B. Moon. C. Venus. D. Jupiter. So the answer is B. Ang aton nga moon. So let's bring back our eyes sa aton nga mga balay or sa kung diin ka musubong. So we've been talking about rockets, satellites, planets, and space. Pero ang question na dire, nga abala dapat mga Filipinos mag-care about space
Because ang space science isn't only about exploring distant planets. Ini makabulig mas aton chindi sa aton nga own planet. Ang Philippines isa ka archipelago. Damo kita thousands of islands, makaface kita hazards such as typhoons, flooding, landslides, volcanic activity, earthquakes, kag other environmental challenges. Ang information from space makabulig sa aton observe sang Earth. Ang satellite makaprovide sa aton valuable information about weather systems, land, ocean, vegetation, and other features sang aton nga planet. So sa country natin like the Philippines, sa pagitchindi sang Earth is extremely important. And that brings us to an important idea nga ang space science is also Earth science. Kung kita nagalantaw halin sa space, makastudy kita sang aton nga home in a completely different way. And of course, here in Bacol City, miyak kita something very important. Sa atong mga learners, parents, teachers, future engineers, future scientists, future programmers, future researchers, maybe one day, ang isa ka bata nga nagalantaw and nagapamati today, from Bacolod, mag-work on a spacecraft. Maybe may ara nga mga design sa satellite or mag-write software for a space mission. Or basi may ara isa nga magtudlo science kag maka-develop technology nga makabuli sa komunidad to prepare for disasters. Wala kita nakabalo, but that is the exciting part. Kaya ang future natin, wala pa ini na sulat. So, this is, of course, also, let us answer the biggest question get. What can I become? I mean, para ni sa mga learners, what can I become if I love space? Pwede ka maging astronaut? That is one of the biggest possibility. Pero may ara aerospace engineer, electrical engineer, computer scientist, or software engineer, physicist, astronomer, earth scientist, data scientist, environmental scientist, or teacher. So, of course, damo gid ini. Hindi nyo kinanglanan mag-decide sang inyong kabuhi in just one day. But you can begin. Pwede ka mo makastudy, ask questions, build things, read, experiment, learn mathematics, learn science, learn technology, practice communication, and most importantly is to stay curious. So let us destroy one of the same space myths. Wala gravity kuno sa space. Ang gravity actually naga-exist ini throughout space. Ang astronaut in orbit experience apparent weightlessness because sila kagang ilang spacecraft are continuously falling around Earth. So, of course, we are approaching the end of our journey. Sa ato ng mga learners, you might still be learning multiplication, plants, animals, weather, solar system, physics, chemistry, biology, mathematics, technology, and more. Hindi kid mahadlok sa mga difficult subjects. Difficulty doesn't mean nga ikaw hindi capable. It means lang ang imong brain gina-challenge. Also, sa atin naman yung mga senior high school learners, you are beginning to think seriously about careers and of course on college. Maybe ang STEM is for you. Maybe hindi man para sa imo. But whatever path you choose, remember that the skills of curiosity, critical thinking, creativity, communication, kag problem solving, ini nag-remain gid nga valuable. And sa tanan mga parents, of course, ang inyong role nag-matter gid. Hindi mo kinanglanon nga hibaloon ang tanan nga answers, but hindi mo man kinanglanon nga magbakal expensive science equipment. Sometimes, ang powerful thing nga inyo nga mahatag sa mga kabataan is simply, may ara isa ka interesting question. I-find out natin ini together. So, of course, i-remember get nga ang topic natin today or ang amo ini nga theme or ang program may be ending. Ang inyo nga journey hindi kinanglan mag-end. So, ang World Space Week is celebrated from October 4 to 10 and the 2026 theme is Rocket Revolution. Ang theme nag-highlight kung paano nag-change ang launch technologies. Ekag ini nag-open new possibilities for access to space.
So of course, na-learn naton nga ang space is not just about rockets. It is about people, it is about science, it is about technology, it is about cooperation, it is about curiosity. And it also about sa aton nga panimalay, the Earth. So sa aton nga mga learners, elementary learners, dapat nag-keep giga mo nga mag-ask questions. Kaya kadamdamo gid sang things nga namigig nga matunan ninyo. And I hope maging curious ka mo. Sa ato naman nga mga high school learners, of course, you should keep learning and keep building. And sa ato nga mga parents, i-keep gid encouraging ang inyo, ang curiosity sa mga kabataan. And of course, to everyone nga nagalando and nagapamati subong, never think that the universe is too big for your dreams. Because every great journey begins with a question. Every invention begins with an idea. And every rocket launch begins with a countdown. So, I hope daman ako matunaan sa akong subong adlaw. Stay informed and stay open-minded. Don't forget ang atong school bus season 2. Ang inyong paboritong programa, Hamlin Lunes, Tubtub Biyernes. 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And yung magkalipat mag-react, comment, share, and follow. And akong inyo ko upusubong adlaw, ako si Jam Delacruz Nagasili. Maayong adlaw sa inyong atanan.

Chances are none of us have ever seen a hearse carrying a dead man to rest with all of his possessions following behind. Like they say, you can't take it with you. Everything from the socks in the drawer to the vacation home on the beach remains exactly where it is when you die. Yet society would have us think that those who die with the most toys win. Win what? Which toys? Where does the prize get delivered? No matter what your financial or social status, you must come to terms with your mortality. After death, the prince and the pauper, materialistically, are the same. They have nothing. Only one thing exists, their souls. Jesus Christ asked, "What will a man be profited if he gains the whole world and forfeits his soul?" Are you in danger of forfeiting your soul? Have you been spending time collecting your treasures on earth while gathering none in heaven?

0: Since 1948, the good news of Jesus Christ goes out to Filipinos across the islands and around the world.
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Pianist Ieno Yando and the Kodály Quartet brought to us the scherzo Molto Vivace from Schumann's Piano Quintet in E-flat Major, Opus 44. Next, the Minuetto from Johann Stamitz's Orchestral Trio in G Major, Opus 6. After that, we'll hear the Allegro di Molto from Carl Philipp Emanuel Bach's Double Concerto in E-flat for harpsichord and piano.

We heard harpsichordist Rudolf Zadner and pianist Ernst Groschel with the Pro Arte Orchestra under the baton of Kurt Redl in the Allegro di Molto from Carl Philipp Emanuel Bach's Double Concerto in E-flat for harpsichord and piano. Before that, we heard the members of the Czech Philharmonic Orchestra under Milan Munklinger in the Minuetto from Johann Stamitz's Orchestral Trio in G Major, Opus 6. Next, the Allegro Molto, from Jean Sibelius's Symphony No. 5, Opus 82.

0: Sir Colin Davis led the London Symphony Orchestra in the Allegro Molto from Jean Sibelius's Symphony No. 5, Opus 82.
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Good afternoon, Abian. Welcome to Uprising, your favorite music program here at 1233 Radio DYBS. It's a Wednesday and it's the middle of the week. And ika nga ni John Bon Jovi, we're halfway there. So how are you, Abian? How are you holding up this week? I hope you are okay, you are doing great, and you have accomplished a lot of things, no? And I will be with you for the next 30 minutes as we listen and worship the Lord through these songs. I pray that these songs would minister to you and speak into your heart. So to start off, you'll be listening to Heart Wide Open by Mac Brock. And this song is about vulnerability, letting down the emotional and spiritual walls, and just trusting God with our brokenness and fear. You know, it's easy to build defensive walls when we are hurt or if we felt that we are distant. But being in God's presence brings a kindness that disarms fear and causes those walls to come down. And the message is that God takes down what is broken, painful, and those things that are fragmented in our life and makes it new. So, having a heart wide open means choosing to worship and trust honestly without holding back, hiding those doubts. So here's Mac Brock with Heart Wide Open.

And that was Thorin Wells with his song Hills and Valleys. Wow, what a wonderful song. We all do have our good times and hard times, but the thing is, God's constant presence, grace, and sovereignty through the highs and lows of life, He's always there for us. Friend, do you have past regrets or anxiety toward the future? I know our future is uncertain, but let me tell you this. Let's fully embrace the present here and now and consider it as a gift. You know, we have so many if-onlys. We have so many doubts. We don't know what the future holds or what's in store for us, but let's trust God. Rather than worrying about what lies ahead, let's trust God. Only God knows the future, and He has placed us right where we are supposed to be. And that is what our next song is telling us. So let's listen to Stephen Curtis Chapman's Miracle of the Moment. I hope this blesses you.

0: And that is it for today, mga Abyan. Thank you for joining me here on Uprising, your favorite music program here at 1233 Radio DYBS, the sweet voice of salvation. So for our last song, this is a very special one, and I want you to get ready to get on your feet because we're going to dance for the Lord. Hallelujah. But before that, let me do a shout out to a few of my friends. I'd like to give a shout out to Pastor Greg Magrasha, Pastor Rainlord Casas, Bonbon Española, to my favorite music director, Cherubim Depositario, Giselle Dilag, Renz Doronilla, my good friend Estong Season, Sunny and Pearl Bucayani, and to everyone who's listening to this program, I hope you are blessed and you have been encouraged by our program this afternoon. So listen, wherever you're running from, whatever weight you've been carrying, I want you to look up. Because grace did not give up on you. God is not holding your past against you. He's actually inviting you back to the start. So, why don't you get up on your feet, let those chains fall, let the heavy things go, and let heaven hear it. 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So, see you next time, mga Abyan. God bless you, and let's dance.
1: Sumagot si Jesus, "Ako ang daan, katotohanan at ang buhay." 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

0: proclaiming the gospel of Jesus Christ, continuing the mission until all have heard for 56 years and beyond.
1: Young people between the ages of 12 and 21, a new study has found, are increasingly turning to AI chatbots for emotional support and to help them navigate the vast array of concerns under the modern umbrella known as mental health.

0: Reportedly, one in five young adults admits they are turning to AI instead of trusted friends, pastors, or counselors when they're struggling. Some say it feels more confidential. Plus, it's free and available anytime. 90% say they feel good about the support they're getting. But is this a good thing? AI is trained to tell you what it thinks you want to hear, not to tell you the hard truth, if in fact that's even possible for AI. Discernment, wisdom, real emotional connection, that's interpersonal. God made us this way, to be needy and to be needed by others, dependent on Him. Welcome to Haven Today. I'm David Wolin, sharing the great story that's all about Jesus. We're in a series called Navigating AI with Wisdom. Navigating is a good word. As one tech expert I know likes to say, every app is created to make money. If it's free to you, most likely you are the product they're selling. In other words, when it's free, users get used. And yet AI has great potential. Over and over again throughout history, the world has been changed through technological breakthroughs. And Christian believers have used that technology again and again for the advancement of the gospel.
1: There was a chap about 2,000 years ago called Paul, and he used the cutting-edge technology to write down these letters that were sent around to church. He used technology for the sake of the gospel. So none of that's new, but that doesn't mean, therefore, that every single idea we could ever have about how to use technology is a good idea. And again, it comes back to the same question of what do we gain when we use the technology for this purpose, and what do we lose?
0: A little preview there of where we're heading today as my guest, Pete Killingly, and I conclude an interview on the topic of his brand new book, A Christian's Guide to AI. The rate of change is happening. It's so fast. We simply cannot afford to play the catch-up game and wait for wisdom to come to us. We need to understand the times and know what to do. And that requires godly wisdom, which you will find in A Christian's Guide to AI. And could I ask you to get this book directly from Haven Today? We're depending on this because it's through gifts of support from listeners like you that Haven is able to continue spotlighting Christ every day. So would you take a stand with us? The world needs to hear the hope, wisdom, and the gospel of Jesus Christ. And when you give, be sure to request A Christian's Guide to AI. We'll get it out to you right away. Just call 865-HAVEN, 865-HAVEN, or go online, haventoday.org, haventoday.org. And now we'll get started with a song of praise from Nathan Drake. Here's Breathe on Me, Breath.

0: This is Haven Today. I'm David Wolin, and joining us once again, Pete Killingly from the UK. And Pete, so good to have you back. Thank you.
1: Oh, thanks for having me again, David.
0: So we mentioned this. I think I said this in the first part of our interview on the first day. I was thinking about this interview and thinking about your book and what it would be like to write a book on AI. And here's the thing about the publishing industry. You finish your manuscript. An editor goes at it. There's rounds of revisions. Then it's got to be typeset. Then it has to be sent off to the printer. Then it comes back. And then it has to be distributed. It's like tracking a satellite. Like 4 months time, 5 months, the world has changed. Especially when it comes to AI since then. You know, it could barely do arithmetic when you finished. And now it's solved one of the world's most complicated math problems. AI is changing so fast. So what is it that about this book that you've written that is going to be applicable no matter what?
1: Yeah, well, AI is changing so fast, but you know what's not changing fast, David? And that is God and his word. And I believe very firmly that is unchanging and that is timeless. And yes, we're having to ask new questions all the time about AI, but as we go back to God's word and to see what God tells us about truth and love and what it means to be human and how we relate to one another and how we should use technology and what it means to grow in wisdom, those questions are unchanging. The answers to those questions are unchanging. And so what we can do is we can ask those questions when it comes to AI and look, how does what God's word says help us to understand AI? And yes, 6 months' time, AI will be doing something new, but the principles from God's word will be unchanged. So I hope my book, some of the illustrations may get old over time, but I hope my book will be valuable for years to come.
0: Well, it strikes me, especially with how sharp AI is getting day by day, that there's a sense in which the sharper the blade gets, the more careful you need to handle it. The book that you've written here gives us the tools and I think some of the mindset training that we need in order to do that for the months and years ahead as this continues to grow and change.
1: Yeah, absolutely. And that's my heart, is that Christians are equipped and Christians come to use AI with wisdom, because I don't think God is just leaving us to get on with this on our own. He wants us to be able to help one another to think about how to use AI.
0: Amen. So, Pete, we've talked a lot about AI so far. We've touched on some different categories. There's a couple left that are just really weighing on my mind. And I'm going to start with one here that I think may be one of the most confusing for Christian believers. And that relates to the use of AI in the work of the Great Commission, in the work of evangelism. It's a really complicated conversation, I think, because there's a piece of us that buys into the ends justifies the means sort of theological pragmatism, as though, well, as long as somebody became a believer because of this, or, you know, like we can use those kinds of things to justify whatever means were used to get there. But that's not the most biblical way to think about it, is it?
1: No, not at all. I think it is good to think about how can we use technology for the spread of the gospel. I mean, I'm chatting to you on Haven.
0: We're doing it right now. That's right.
1: We're doing it right now. Yeah. Absolutely. And people, and there was a chap about 2,000 years ago called Paul, and he used the cutting edge technology to write down these letters that were sent around to church. He used technology for the sake of the gospel. So none of that's new, but that doesn't mean, therefore, that every single idea we could ever have about how to use technology is a good idea. Yeah. Again, it comes back to the same question of what do we gain when we use the technology for this purpose and what do we lose? So, I mean, there's a world in which you could say, well, let's use technology to get the gospel into all those hard to reach areas, and then we don't have to send missionaries into dangerous areas because the radio does it and the TV does it or whatever else. And you think, actually, but no, God wants us to go. Jesus called us to go to the ends of the earth. And so if you then start thinking, the technology can replace the human, then in the name of efficiency, in the name of more efficiently getting the gospel to more people more quickly, you're actually undermining the default mode by which God wants to take the gospel to the ends of the earth, which is through people, through relationship, through loving others, through planting churches in places. And I think because AI so often is a really efficient tool, that the danger is we think we can get the gospel out more quickly and more effectively if we use AI. Let's just put AI into a translation tool and get AI into every language tomorrow. But God does not always work in the most efficient way. In fact, I think sometimes God seems to delight in a... He chose to get the gospel out to the ends of the earth through humanity. That is remarkably inefficient. And so I think simply the pragmatic, how quickly can we get the gospel out to the most people, the fastest way, I just don't think that's the only question we need to be asking. And it requires wisdom. Is this a wise use of AI? Is this an unwise use of AI?
0: You know, and it strikes me, just to bring an analog into this, I've heard people completely outside of the AI discussion, but wrestle with a question of, like, I grew incredibly in my walk with Jesus under a pastor who was a wolf in sheep's clothing and turned out, you know, to be a deeply unfaithful and immoral person. And it creates a faith crisis. But then it kind of raises the question, well, how could that happen? Like, was it all fake? Or, like, how could I have grown under a ministry that was so false? And I think the answer to that, as I have thought about it and understood it, relates very much to how some of the outcomes of AI being used in ways that we ought to probably be concerned about comes about. And it has everything to do with God's wisdom and the power of his word and his working through sinners and means that he glorifies himself, you know, through those things despite us. But that doesn't mean it doesn't matter how the pastor lives or whether he's faithful to his marriage or things like that. Those matter very,
1: very
0: much.
1: That's a really helpful example. I mean, to take a slightly comical example, in Book of Numbers, you have Balaam learning from a donkey. The donkey speaks to Balaam, and Balaam he's convicted of what he'd done wrong, at least temporarily. Does that mean, therefore, we should say, right, well, it's therefore, let's always use donkeys for the preaching of the word of God? No, not at all. The fact that God can do anything he wants, and he does do anything he wants, doesn't mean that he doesn't also give instructions for how we should live, or how we should spread the gospel, or how we should structure our churches, or any of those things. So I think just because, you know, God does work in strange ways sometimes, and ways that baffle us sometimes, doesn't mean we therefore have license to say, well, let's do whatever, because it doesn't matter.
0: You were talking about the efficiency of God, and how we sort of want God to be like us, motivated to relieve all of our discomforts, to maximize the available leisure hours of our off time, to, you know, all the things that we think, well, this would be helpful or this would be efficient. And the supreme example of that, and I've probably think about this topic more than most topics, I keep coming back to marvel at Jesus Christ. The fact that the infinite, eternal, almighty God would see fit to take on the finiteness of real humanity and choose to redeem us that way and engage us that way with all of the limitations and difficulties that brings to it. And then to task people that were not impressive and didn't have any credentials really at all, other than having, you know, spent 3 years at the feet of Jesus. That's the only credential you really need. But I marvel at the example we have in Christ and think, if that's the way that God chose to save the world and then to spread the good news of the gospel, what is it within us that feels like we better give that a boost, because that's not very efficient? Maybe God should have asked for some technological assistance. And I realize that's nuance. Technology's been part of it from the beginning at different levels.
1: It is.
0: But there is something to grab onto.
1: We look for the shortcut, I think is what it is. So I remember I became a Christian around 2004, and I can't remember the exact timeline, but it's around the time the Passion of the Christ movie came out with Mel Gibson. And I remember a lot of Christians, certainly where I was, getting really excited about the idea of this movie, because almost like, let's just put it in all the cinemas, people will go and see it, and they'll become Christians, and it's almost spared us the work of having to do evangelism. But at the end of it, well, God may use that movie. I'm sure he did use that movie in some people's lives, and for other people, they probably didn't find it helpful at all. But what does God call us to? It's not to outsource the work. It's that our job is to always be ready to give an answer for those who ask for the hope, about the hope that we have within us. Our job is to be ambassadors of Christ, sharing the message of the gospel and of reconciliation to Jesus. And if technology helps us along the way, great. But we can't just think, this is the magic thing that will solve evangelism for us. It will make evangelism easy for us. And I think that's what I'm really wary of.
0: Yeah, yeah, I am too. And the reality that God wants to, he doesn't just want to use us, he's also forming us in the ways that we're used, much like those disciples, exactly as those disciples were that we read about in the four Gospels. As we go with Christ and do things that maybe look and seem inefficient, he's not just getting his message to other people. He's also shaping us and teaching us dependency. And that dependency question is one of the ones that I think is very relevant in the AI discussion as well, because there is a sense in which, depending on how we use AI, it can teach us and form us in a way that lessens our dependence upon the Spirit of God in ways that are utterly counterproductive to our formation in Christ.
1: Absolutely. I mean, the comparison isn't perfect, but there are some ways in which people lean on AI the way we should lean on the Spirit. So for some people, you're reading the Bible, you're not understanding a passage. What would you have done 50 years ago? You'd either have talked to a Christian friend or you would have asked God, said, Lord, I'm really struggling to understand this passage. Would you help me to understand it? And as you depend on God in that moment, over time, he gives you the wisdom of the Spirit. We have the Spirit within us. It's all 1 Corinthians 2. And we learn and we grow. But what AI can do, offers to do, is take out that friction and say, I'm really struggling with this in my quiet time. Don't understand it. AI, can you explain this verse to me? We're losing out the privilege of saying, God, can you explain this verse to me? And so that's the danger, or the way that when some people, they start using ChatGPT or whichever one you like as a companion or for advice, and it's the middle of the night, and they'll just say, I'm really struggling with this problem, and what do you think? And they'll kick around the problem, and they'll go back and forth. And it can actually create a little bit of a sense of dependency as you're asking this AI for advice all the time, and you end up with I don't like using the word, but it's almost like a friendship with this AI as it supports you and encourages you. And two things that God has actually given us for that purpose. One is actual friends, but two is also his Spirit. So that at 3 a.m. when we can't sleep and we're struggling with an idea, instead of turning over and saying ChatGPT, we can say, Lord, would you help me with this? Would you guide me? And we pray about it. And the danger of AI is it's so frictionless and it's so much easier than asking God or asking the Spirit or asking a friend. And that's where I'm really worried that for many people, that's not a road they're going to go down, but for some it will be.
0: Well, I agree. We're called to work out our own salvation with fear and trembling, but it's very tempting to outsource that. You can let AI do the work for you and maybe offload the fear and trembling part to it as well, because that doesn't sound very enjoyable. But no, these things are really important for us. That's how God shapes us, both to depend on him and to, strengthen those arms and knees, like it says in Hebrews, that we may walk with strength with him. He's shaping us for eternity, an eternity that will be dependent upon him, not AI tech. So what should we then do with AI? This whole project that you undertook to create a Christian's guide for AI, where did you land in terms of kind of a grid or some takeaway points just for regular people who want to love and follow Jesus faithfully to try to think clearly about the way that they engage AI and allow AI to engage them?
1: Yeah, absolutely. I suppose it does depend a little bit
0: on what you're using it for. So you can't ask the same question in every single scenario. It's a little bit like if I was going to do some DIY in my house this weekend, and I go into my tool shed and I get a hammer, and then I say, every job that needs doing in this house, I'm going to do with this hammer. And some things that I use it for, that is the right tool for that job. And other things, I'm going to do a lot of damage.
2: You know what they say about a man with a hammer?
0: Yeah, I know. Everything looks like a nail. So it does depend a little bit. And so there is no kind of one question fits every single use of AI. But I suppose what you can ask is just, if I use AI for this, does it help me love and depend on God more or less? Does it help me love my neighbor more or less? What am I gaining by using AI here? Because usually we'll gain something by using it. But what am I losing by using AI here? And sometimes you think, I lose something. That's okay, because I don't think we need to be Luddites who are anti-technology and never use it. But it's just being open-eyed and thinking about what that looks like. So it's asking God to give us the wisdom to know when to use it and when actually this isn't a help. This is a hammer when I need to screw something in.
2: Yeah. Well, and to that end, I think that's a fitting place for us to conclude. And I want to ask you, would you be willing just to pray over this moment for anyone who's listening right now? Let's go to God together and ask him to do this very thing.
0: Yeah, let's pray. Father God, we thank you that you are a good and generous God. And you are a God who is lavish in his gifts and good and abundant. And you have given us all sorts of wonderful technology. And even AI is a gift from you. But as with all your gifts, we are so prone to either be unthankful for it or to just completely misuse it and use it for the wrong thing. And so we pray for great wisdom. You tell us in your word to ask for wisdom. And so we ask now, Father God, would you help us to be people who use AI wisely? Help us to be people who use it in love, love for you and love for our neighbor. Help us know that when using it is actually damaging and stops us from depending on you. We ask this in the name of Jesus Christ, our Savior, the one who died for us, the one who holds the future, and the one who means we do not need to fear. Amen.
2: Amen. Well, it's called A Christian's Guide to AI, a book that ought to be in Christians' hands everywhere, helping us to discern wisely this world that we're now living in, increasingly so. Pete Killingly, you've been a great guest. Thank you for being with us on Haven today.
0: Oh, thank you so much, David. It's been great fun.

0: Sandra McCracken, hold to God's unchanging hand. This is Haven Today. I'm David Wolin. These are times of momentous change. To what or to whom will we look? Well, clearly, we must look to our God and His unchanging word to navigate AI with wisdom. That's why we're offering this brand new breakthrough book, A Christian's Guide to AI, written by my guest, Pete Killingly. And it's our thank you for your gift of ministry support. 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I'm David Wolin. Won't you come back again next time? We'll be keeping it all about Jesus. It's the great story here on Haven Today.
1: This is DW News, and these are our top stories. Convicted murderer Krista Pike's lawyers say she is conscious and speaking after surviving a failed execution attempt in the U.S. state of Tennessee last week. Pike continues to receive critical medical care while handcuffed in hospital. Authorities have not yet said whether they will try again to execute Pike. Lawmaker Tobias Rausch from the Alternative for Germany party has been elected parliamentary speaker in the eastern state of Saxony-Anhalt. It marks a historic first for the far-right AfD. The vote comes a month after the party won state elections. Students and teachers turned out across France in some of the biggest student protests the country has seen in decades. The protesters are demanding more staff and better conditions in French schools. Clashes broke out in several cities. The government has promised to ensure absent teachers are replaced and to repair aging school buildings.
2: Panalangin natin ay hindi natutugon. 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
5: Hope is one of the most powerful words in any language. 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But in a country or situation like ours, where life is getting more difficult, where can we find real hope? Stay with us and find the answer on A Word of Hope with Bishop David Sobrepeña.

0: Abraham's faith is put to the ultimate test in Genesis chapter 22, verses 1 to 8, when God orders Abraham to sacrifice his beloved son Isaac, the promised heir. Abraham demonstrates his strong faith and submission to the Almighty by reaffirming that God will provide even when Isaac questions why there isn't a lamb. Bishop David Sobrepeña helps us understand how the passages relate to our daily lives.
1: Turn your Bibles with me to the book of Genesis, chapter 22, verse 1 hanggang verse 8. Sometime later, God tested Abraham. He said to him, "Abraham, here I am," he replied. Then God said, "Take your son, your only son, whom you love, Isaac, and go to the region of Moriah. Sacrifice him there as a burnt offering on a mountain I will show you." Early the next morning, Abraham got up and loaded his donkey. He took with him two of his servants and his son Isaac. When he had cut enough wood for the burnt offering, he set out for the place God had told him about. On the third day, Abraham looked up and saw the place in a distance. He said to his servants, "Stay here with the donkey while I and the boy go over there. We will worship and then we will come back to you." Abraham took the wood for the burnt offering and placed it on his son Isaac, and he himself carried the fire and the knife. As the two of them went on together, Isaac spoke up and said to his father, "Abraham, father." "Yes, my son," Abraham replied. "The fire and wood are here," Isaac said, "but where is the lamb for the burnt offering?" Abraham answered, "God himself will provide the lamb for the burnt offering, my son." And the two of them went on together. I would like to share with you a message entitled, "Giving and Doing Our Best to God." Have you ever done that in your life? Giving and doing our best to God. Now let us look at the example of Abraham. I learned and learned a great spiritual principle. And that principle says, when we give and do our best to God, He rewards us with His best. Kami ni Sister Nelly ay naglakbay sa mga siyudad na hindi namin nakita sa iba't ibang lupalap ng mundo. 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And if you use yung kanilang credit cards, if you use their airplane, darating ang araw, you will have more miles. At nakaipon po ako ng napakamaraming miles. I have traveled over 4 million miles over the years, mga 30, 35 years. At meron pong mga reward, mga award niyon. So, kung may plano kami na ganun, ina-apply lang po yung mga miles na yon. At libre po. Because I believe in rewards here and in the life to come. How many of you believe in rewards? That God rewards His children. Ganyan din po dito kay Abraham. Na pagkatapos po na ginawa niya yung sinabi ni God sa kanya, when we give and do our best to God, He rewards us with His best, even today. Ito'y napakahalagang prinsipyo bilang isang Kristiyano. Even today, God calls for our best and deepest love and devotion. Even today, our love to God must be higher than our love to friends and family. Ito po'y napakahalagang bagay na prinsipyo bilang isang Kristiyano. Sabi po sa Luke chapter 14 verse 26, if anyone comes to me and does not hate his father and mother, wife and children, brothers and sisters, yes, and his own life, also he cannot be my disciples. 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But that's not the case. Jesus is just giving a contrast na siya muna ang number one. Your relationship to God must be higher. Your love to God must be higher than our love to friends and even to family. Lalong-lalo na kung yung mga member ng pamilya ninyo, hinahadlangan kayo na maglingkod sa Panginoon. Then you must obey God rather than men. Because that is the first and most important commandment, to love God with all our hearts, with all our strength, with all our soul. Now, our love to Christ must be higher than our love for self. So Mark chapter 8, verse 34 to 36, ganito pong sinabi ni Jesus, when He had called the people to Himself with His disciples, also He said to them, whoever desires to come after Me, let him deny himself and take up his cross and follow Me. For whoever desires to save his life will lose it, but whoever loses his life for My sake and the Gospels will save it. For what will it profit a man if he gains the whole world and loses his own soul? Ngayon, we are living in a world where, yung sabi nga nila, me, generation, na mas importante ang aking sarili. We are living in that generation, lalo na generation ng natawag nilang Gen X, Generation X, o Generation Y, o yung mga millennials. There's so much selfishness, me and my and mine. But if you are a follower of Jesus Christ, kung tunay ka na follower ng ating Panginoon, then Christ must be higher than your love for self. Kasi hindi naman sabi ng Panginoon na kamuhian mo ang iyong sarili. 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You shall love God first and then love your neighbor as yourself. The Word of God teaches self-love. 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When the weather may rain or not, it shows that you love the Lord. Can you say amen? Give the Lord a big clap of praise. Nag-effort tayo. Yan ang sinasabi ng Panginoon. He that loveth his life will lose it, to the point na wala siyang panahon sa kanyang kaluluwa, sa kanyang pangangailangan ng kanyang buhay. Even today, God calls for the best of our gifts, hindi lamang yung the best of our devotion, yung ating love sa Panginoon. Ang isa pang bagay ay God is calling for the best of our gifts. Dito sa Matthew chapter 26, verse 6 to 7. And when Jesus was in Bethany, at the house of Simon the leper, a woman came to him having an alabaster flask of very costly fragrant oil. And she poured it on his head as he sat at the table. So sa verse 13, ano po sinabi ni Jesus? Patungkol sa gift na ginawa ng babaeng ito sa ating Panginoon. Assuredly, I say to you, wherever this gospel is preached in the whole world, what this woman has done will also be told as a memorial to her. Yung binigay niya sa Panginoon ay yung pinakamahal, yung pinakamainam na pabango, na fragrant. 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How much is this? 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She gave her best gift to the Lord. And the disciples gave their best in order to propagate the gospel. Ano pong sinabi nila? Sa Mark chapter 10 verse 28, sabi ni Pedro, Lord, we have left all and followed you. Lord, we have left all and followed you. And then in Matthew, what shall we have therefore? And of course, may pangako ang Panginoon na mas higit pa ang ibibigay ni Lord sa kanila kaysa yung the best na ipinagkaloob nila sa Panginoon. That's how this principle works. The greatest work on earth is the work of God's kingdom. When God calls you to serve Him and to give to His cause, obey the Lord. Yung prompting ng Holy Spirit, sapagkat dumarating sa atin from time to time in a church service or in a time of prayer or even habang nagdra-drive kayo o kaya nasa bahay kayo at kayo'y nagmumuni-muni ang araw sa salita ng Panginoon, sa mga napapakinggan ninyong mga mensahe o nakakarinig kayo ng awitin na mayroong prompting ang Holy Spirit sa iyo, na itong ibigay mo sa gawain ng Panginoon. 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And then when that conviction comes to your heart, you do it. 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Because the Bible says, with what measure you measured, it will be measured back to you. So let us make it our top priority to serve the Lord. Now, balikan natin, say Abraham. The second is the commitment of faith. The commitment of faith. Kanina, the test of faith. Dito tayo tinitesting ng Panginoon to give the best of our love and devotion and our gifts and commitment to the Lord. E naman, makikita natin sa example ni Abraham, the commitment of faith. Kasi sinasabi sa chapter 22, verse 3 to 8, so Abraham rose early in the morning, saddled his donkey, and took two of his young men with him, and Isaac his son, and he split the wood for the burnt offering, and arose and went to the place of which God had told him. Then on the third day, Abraham lifted his eyes and saw the place afar off. Can you imagine? 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What kind of Christian life are you having today? 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So, he woke up early in the morning to obey the Lord. So verse 6, so Abraham took the wood of the burnt offering, laid it on the Isaac his son, and took the fire in his hand and a knife, and two of them went together. So here is Abraham's willing response. He deliberately obeyed God kahit na napakahirap yung ipinapagawa ng Panginoon sa atin. I doubt na God will do that again. Because there's only one father of faith, it's Abraham. I don't think God is going to ask you to do that. But he's going to ask you something sometimes hard to do. But look what he did. He rose early in the morning. Iba sa atin, umaambon ang bulang. 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The question today is this. Have you placed your best, your all on God's altar? Inilagak mo na ba sa Panginoon ang pinakamainam, ang iyong buhay, lahat ng plano mo sa buhay mo, yung mga ambisyon natin sa buhay, yung mga business plans na magaganda upang kumita ng malaking pera at umunlad? There's nothing wrong with that, but have you placed it on God's altar? Kasi when you place it on God's altar, that's how you exercise your faith. Kaya yung tinanong ni Isaac sa tatay niya, "Tay, merong wood, merong fire kang dala, merong kang knife, saan ang sacrifice?" Anong sagot ni Abraham? Sabi niya, "God will provide, my son." So kung iyong inilagak ng lahat mo sa Panginoon, ang pinakamainam, your best plans, your ambitions, that's how you exercise your faith, your trust, and that you believe that God has something better for you. Hallelujah! Because the good that you think is good for you, God has the best for you. Amen! So Abraham responded with great faith. Sabi niya, "I and the Lord will come again to you." So meron siyang pananampalataya na although inuobey niya si God na ialay sa altar yung kanyang anak, sinabi niya doon sa kanilang mga alay, "Babalik kami. Babalik kami." Nung tinanong ni Isaac, "Nasaan ang offering? Where is the lamb?" Anong sabi ni God? Sabi ni Abraham, "God will provide. God will provide." Maring last 1,000 mo na, last 10,000 mo na, hindi pa rin sapat sa iyong pangangailangan, last 100,000 mo na, pero binigay mo lahat sa Panginoon because you believe in God that He will do above and beyond what you asked or imagined. You know, my wife and I have done that. Hindi lamang dahil pastor ako ngayon, na inihimok ko kayo. Bago ako nagpastor ng Word of Hope, nasa business world kaming dalawa. Because you can never outgive God. God will provide. The third thing is, nakita niya nung si Isaac na ang kanyang i-offer sa Panginoon, in-stop siya ni God, "Wag mong ialay ng iyong anak." So tumingin si Abraham, nakita niya yung ram that was caught on a thicket. The third thing is the amazing discovery and reward. So dito sa chapter 22 verse 11 to 14, ganito pong sinasabi. "But the angel of the Lord called to him from heaven and said, 'Abraham, Abraham.' So he said, 'Here I am.' And he said, 'Do not lay your hand on the lad or do anything to him, for now I know that you fear God, since you have not withheld your son, your only son, from me.' Then Abraham lifted his eyes and looked, and there behind him was a ram caught in a thicket by its horns. So Abraham went and took the ram, offered it up for a burnt offering instead of his son. And Abraham called the name of that place, 'The Lord will provide.'" Ito yung tinatawag ng Jehovah Jireh. "As it is said to this day, in the mouth of the Lord, it shall be provided. Abraham passed the test 100%. Tayo lahat, mga kapatid, mga magulang. 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Sa Christian life, marami. Laging bagsak. Because they do not cooperate with the Spirit of God. They don't say yes to the Lord. They don't obey the Lord in their lives. Nag-aalboroto sila pagdating ng mga pagsubok. 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God wants you to pass the test. Sabi mo, God wants you to pass the test. Abraham passed the test 100%. Sabi ko, mayroon pang mas mahirap na test kaysa yung ginaanan ni Abraham. He discovered that God is the great provider. Oh, I pray, mga kapatid, mga magulang, you will discover that God is the great provider. God is the great provider. He also discovered that the best which you place in God's hand is never lost, but becomes an investment for greater things to come in your life. So dito na sa ating makikita sa chapter 22, verse 16 to 18. And he said, si God na nagsasabi kay Abraham, "By myself I have sworn, says the Lord, because you have done this thing and have not withheld your son, your only son, I will bless you. And multiplying, I will multiply your descendants as the stars of the heaven and as the sand which is on the seashore. And your descendants shall possess the gate of their enemies. In your seed, all the nations of the earth shall be blessed because you have obeyed my voice." Great rewards are promised when we give our best to God.
2: I believe that the Holy Spirit is speaking in your hearts this very moment about your need of Jesus Christ as personal Lord and Savior. I want you to pray this prayer sincerely. Lord Jesus, patawarin mo po ako sa aking mga kasalanan. 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This I pray in Jesus' name. Amen."
0: If you prayed that prayer, we believe you got born again. 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A Word of Hope can be heard Mondays through Fridays from 7 p.m. to 7:30 p.m. here at 1233 DYVS, the sweet voice of salvation.
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1: 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In all your ways, acknowledge Him, and He shall direct thy path. Taken from the book of Proverbs, chapter 3, verses 5 to 6. Maayong gabi sa mga matutong matagpalamati isang radio station, DYVS, The Sweet Voice of Salvation, 1233 kilohertz on your radio. Today is Wednesday, October 7, and once again, welcome sa aton nga Prayer for the Nation. 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And of course, we all know nga ang tanan nga ginahimo sa Ginoo is for our own good. It doesn't follow nga kung God is good, ang tanan niya katabo sa aton kabuhi, good na lang tanan, because we all know that even trials and the hardship has a purpose. 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So mga utod mga abiyan, sa sininga gabi, mag-tingob kita sa aton nga pagdayaw, pagpasalamat, even pag-ampo sa aton nga Ginoo. Before we pray, 2 Chronicles chapter 7 verse 14 says, "That if my people, which are called by my name, shall humble themselves and pray and seek my face and turn from the wicked ways, then will I hear from heaven and I will forgive their sins and I will heal their lands." 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Let us pray. 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O Lord, thank you for the way you keep our family safe, sound, and secured. And thank you for sustaining us with good health and strength. And even your daily provision sa amon Ginoo kinanglanon. Lord, hindi kami rich financially, but Lord, you fulfill your promise that you will supply all our needs, not our wants. Gani Ginoo, sining agabi, tamdang amon mga pagpasalamat Ginoo, especially as we give you praise and thanksgiving for the ministry of Far East Broadcasting Company, nag-operate, nag-broadcast on air, online, and on the ground, even nag-alabot sa bilog ng kalibutan. Thank you for the blessing of internet. Nga paagi sini, maka-broadcast kami all over the world. Ginoo, we commit to you and we'd like to say thank you for the 702 DCAS Agapay ng Sambayanandra sa Metro Manila. Praise be unto your name for giving wisdom, sustaining grace, and even strengthening the staff of 702 DCAS. We praise you and thank you for a successful DYVS 56th anniversary celebration last September 24 and 28. We praise and thank you, Lord, for your favor and guidance, even provision, throughout the celebration. Ginoo, also nagpasalamat kami for wisdom and guidance for their September 28 special anniversary broadcast, even for your continued protection and good health for all the staff. We would like to say thank you for the 1143 DZMR Missions Radio, Diraiya sa Santiago, Isabela. Thank you for a success.

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We would like to say thank you for the 1197 DZFE, DXFE, the Good News Radio diraiya sa Davao. Thank you for a successful and meaningful relaunch of Unplugged, which provided an opportunity for worship and fellowship for all the attendees. We praise you, Lord, for your sustaining grace and even wisdom for all the staff, and as well as the partnership that made this program possible. Thank you, Lord. We would like to say a prayer. Ang mga amon mga items, prayer requests, fundraising projects, updates, Father God. We commit to the 1143 DZMR Missions Radio dira sa Santiago, Isabela. 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We pray, Father, for provision to be upon DYFR and for guidance on the contractors for the tower profiting project. 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Father, we pray for the DZFE-FM events, Papuri Salmo Acapella launch, sa wagas ng pag-ibig mo. Salamat, Ginoo. We pray for the upcoming Papuri Salmo Acapella launch na iniginoo pagahiwaton sa October 23, 2026. Friday, diraiya sa GCT or GCF Ortigas. Lord, kabay pang imo guidance and provision be upon the committees as they plan and prepare for this event. And Father, we also would like to pray and commit to you that you will just use this a cappella concert to provide a meaningful opportunity to praise and fellowship, that the aim of this concert may be achieved and that the attendees will be encouraged to sing hymns in their respective churches. Ginoo, salamat. Yes, we agree. Kadamo Ginoo sang mga bag-o nga mga kalantahon, contemporary, so to speak. But Lord, we missed a lot atong Ginoong mga 1980s, 70s, even mga 90s, mga Christian songs, even papuri songs. I pray nga ini ma-revive. Also, Father, we'd like to commit to the 1116 DXAS Zamboanga 58th Anniversary Celebration. Kabay pa Ginoo nga ang kaalam, guidance, and even favor be upon the planning and implementation of all activities for the 58th anniversary of DXAS. Kabay pa Ginoo nga ining event will fulfill its purpose of serving the community, strengthening relationships, even most of all glorifying God. Also, we pray for unity among the organizers, volunteers, partners, and participants, and for smooth coordination in every aspect of the celebration. We commit to you the Up 98.7 DYFR-FM Cebu 51st Anniversary Celebration. Praise God for your faithfulness in sustaining DYFR-FM for almost 51 years. Ginoo, I pray that you continue to support as they have their final preparation for their 51st anniversary, and even Father, mag-open house on October 10, 2026. And we pray for their technical rehearsal with the guest band, Servant and Sojourners. We commit to you the domestic and broadcast stations, the 1233 DYVS, the Sweet Voice of Salvation, Dreyes Bacolod. We pray for guidance and provision as they seek to prepare for a new station relocation or location.
Lord, we pray that you will continue to protect and give safety for the transmitter and even station equipment. We pray for wisdom, strength, and guidance as DYVS staff carry out their respective rules and responsibility during this time without a manager. Yes, Father God. We continue to pray for spiritual growth and even stronger teamwork, guidance, and wisdom for new volunteers, hosts, and even upcoming programs as they may effectively serve the mission of DYVS. We also pray, Father, for special ministries and support teams. We pray for the First Response Radio, or FRR. We continue to pray for this year's training activities, sustenance, and provision of emergency response kits for Mozambique, Malawi, and the Philippines, and even a fundraising initiative to promote the FRR to current and prospective partners. Kabay Paginoo, ikaw mag-show sa mga partners the need of FRR, especially in times of calamities. And this may be fruitful and useful in reflecting God's care and hope amid disaster. We pray for the Papuri Music Ministry. Praise God for the upcoming ministry partnership. And Lord, I pray, we continue to pray for the strengthening of church partnership. And even, Father, we pray for new opportunities to share the gospel sa sinag-ginoong mga kauturan. Yes, Father God, we really love those Papuri songs. Kagkabay pagkino ining music ministry, ikaw magpakamaayo. We pray for the successful this coming October praise on October 16, 2026. We pray for your special guidance and strength for the participating Papuri singers, as well as the other performers, organizers, and even the staff. We pray that this gathering will glorify you alone, and may this be used as an instrument to draw more hearts to you. And Lord, we pray for your guidance and provision upon Papuri. Kabay Paginoo, you will continue to expand Papuri Reach through streaming platforms, shortwave broadcast, the XBX, protection over the station, properties and technologies, even the staff, your wisdom and guidance, and even direction in every decision making. Lord, we pray for our nation Philippines. We pray for everyone's safety and health as our country experiences high heat indices following PAGASA forecast on the local persistence of El Nino between September and December 2026. We pray because the production of agricultural goods are at risk due to widespread drought. Livestock are being threatened by heat stroke, and prices might surge as demand increases. Kabay pag o Diyos, ikaw magagiya sa every family in their preparations and keep communities across the country safe. We pray for your special protection as ash emission was observed at Mayon and Canlaon Volcano early September 19 and 20, 2026, respectively. Both emission was observed at Mayon Volcano early September, and both emission created a flume that rose above their summit craters. As these volcanoes continue to show activities, we pray for your special guidance over communities living near them, even for the local readiness and the local government units' preparedness in case of inevitable happens. We continue to pray for our youth. We pray that they will hear God's word and be transformed into the gospel of Jesus Christ, and may they be empowered by faith and not by feelings. And may this faith be their ground, and they will become the Philippines' future leaders. Ginoo, as we look upon the youth sa nasyon Pilipinas, kadamo Ginoo sa mga kabataan nga involved sa trouble, delinquent, and Lord, involved sa mga crimes and criminalities. Father, we pray, especially ang focus sa mga pastors through the Department of Education nga ini masulod, makashare sa balaan nga pulong, and this will bring salvation and transformation, even realization sa mga kabataan, ODR. And Lord, kuntani sa ilang pagkapamatanon,
while they're strong, sila Ginoo makilala sa imo, so that hindi sila maging potential ng mga public enemy number one sang amon na society. Lord, please bless our young people, and gamita Ginoo mga alagad nimo doing the street preaching, the market preaching, radio ministry, even sa television, kag sa tanan Ginoo mga platform, even ang internet nga ginagamit, social media nga ginagamit na even sang imo mga alagad, nga maging palaagian nga mawali si Kristo Jesus. Lord, thank you very much. More workers, more people nga magpagamit sa imo Ginoo in this particular warfare in the last days. While Ginoo nagaduging ang pahito sang yawa, gamita Ginoo ang imo mga alagad nga mag-share sang good news of salvation paagi kay Kristo Jesus. Lord, we pray now for our concern around the world. Ginoo, we pray for Middle East still. We continue to pray for peace in an even an end of the ongoing conflicts in the Middle East. Thousands of lives, including the innocent children, were lost and endured due to attack. Ginoo, we pray may mga bombings and other forms of violence amid the seemingly unending war. Countries outside the region are also affected in terms of safety and security, even food supply and price increase. We pray for the innocent and protection of the innocent civilians and vulnerable communities. Even we pray, Lord, that Ikaw magadala sa pagidait ng reconciliation, reveal your glory and use your word to strengthen the weak, as if EBC has trained up many Bible study leaders and pastors through Liang Yu Bible Institute. Salamat Ginoo sa sininga programa sang Far East Broadcasting Company, a rigorous online program that prepares participants to be Christian leaders. And despite ongoing challenges in China, we pray that nothing will hinder this program from preparing leaders to be tomorrow's pastors in these countries. Lord, we pray even for South Africa. We pray for the FABC team in South Africa who are in the process of launching a radio station in Niger, which is 99.3% Muslims, and where several unreached people groups live sa siniginong adugog. Lord, we pray for this new station to be established so that Nigers be pointed sa amon nga Ginoo kag manuluwas nga amo si Kristo Jesus. Ginoo, ginapangamuyo namon ang even ang nagakalatabo sa amo nasyon Pilipinas. Lord, we love our country Philippines. Lord, we have a very bad politics. Kaga nagakatabo sa mong Ginoo is very alarming. Lord, we cannot understand and we don't understand kung anong sa minds ang tagistag sa mga ara sa palanakuan. Ang mga ongoing impeachment trial, ang pagbaluskay sa mga milyones na so-called gin corrupt. But Lord, I don't know and we don't know who are corrupt and who are not corrupt. Lord, Ikaw na lang gid ang among nga pag-asa. Sa among nga tawhanon nga paglantaw Ginoo, daw ka hopeless sang nasyon Pilipinas, but Lord, I know you love the nation Philippines as you love Israel. Gani Ginoo, Ikaw magpatunga. Please Lord, intervene. 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Father, bless us. Thank you for the blessing and favor and even Lord, your special protection and provision sa among need. Father, bless us today even as we take rest tonight. Kay ini among ginatugyan, ginapasalamatan. Sa matamis nga ngalan ni Kristo Jesus nga amon bugtong kag personal manluwas. Amen and amen. 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Once again, this is your friend,
Pastor Jerry Pagmutan saying, may God bless you and rest under the shadow of His wings. Good night.

0: 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The studios are located at the ground floor of Smile Building, number 79 Verbena, San Sebastian Streets, Bacolod City, and the transmitter is located at Barangay Talok, Bago City. DYVS is being maintained and operated by the following personnel, duly licensed by the National Telecommunications Commission and the Professional Regulation Commission. Electronics and Communications Engineer Joaquin Aliga Jr., ECE number 001-1597. 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

0: 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There is a book of Ephesians chapter 6 verse number 18 down to verses number 20. This is the word of God yung nagasaling, praying always with all prayer and supplication in the Spirit, and washing thereunto with all perseverance and supplication for all saints, and for me, that utterance may be given unto me, that I may open my mouth boldly to make known the mystery of the gospel. Verse number 20, for which I am an ambassador in bonds, that where I may speak boldly as I ought to speak. 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Eternal God, Father in heaven, Lord, by the name of your our Son Jesus Christ with the power of the Holy Spirit. 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Sa din Lord God nga nangin successful ining 28th special anniversary broadcast. Lord, ikaw gid prayon gid dayon namo bisan pa ang 1143 DCMR Missions Radio Santiago Isabela for the successful PM radio distribution at the Ifugao Bible Church, Baknig, Santa Fe, Nueva, Vizcaya on September 27. 1197 DXFE, the Good News Radio Davao. Lord God, thank you for the successful and meaningful relaunch of Unflag, which provide opportunity for worship and fellowship for the attendees. Kabisan pa sa pag-sustain mo kaghatag sang kaalam sa mga staff na nagpatigayon dito. So Lord, karon ginatugyan namon, this is our prayer request and fundraising project updates sang 1143 DCMR Mission Radio Santiago Isabela. Lord, we pray for more donors for the Handog Radio project. Nga sa rin Lord, amoy ni ang 1000 PM Radio Fund Drive. Kag thank you Lord for the 843 units as of October 3, 2026 nga sa din Lord na tigayon. 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Bisan Paloid, we pray for that the vehicle will enhance sa diin Ginoo magamit dere sa DXES ministry outreach and news coverage and community service efforts. Bisan pa Ginoo diri sa FEBC mobile apps, praying with God for the increased listener and engagement for more people to download the mobile apps of 7Auto DCES, the new G app 987 and 98.7 DCFE FM. Bisan po Lord, we thank you so much. We pray for the event of Papori Salvo Capilla launch sa wakas na pag-ibig mo on October 23, 2026 Friday at GCF of Ortigas. So kamay pa Lord your guidance and provision. Be upon the committees as they plan and prepare for this event. Bisan pa Lord, we continue to pray for the 1116 DXES Sambuanga, ika 58th anniversary celebration. Lord, we pray for wisdom, guidance, and favor as the planning and implementation of all activities for this 58th church on the anniversary of DXAS station. Lord, ikaw gid pala no pagkamayo, kabisan pa ang app 987 DYFR-FM Cebu 51st anniversary celebration also. We pray, Lord God, for your blessing. Thank you, God, Lord God, for your faithfully sustaining of DYFR FM for almost 51 years. We continue to pray for them as they have their final preparation for this 51st anniversary on October 10, 2026. Lord, amon man gida pamuyo this domestic broadcast stations 1233 DY Vest, the Sweet Voice of Salvation Bacolod. Lord, we pray for your guidance, provision, as they seek the and prepare for a new station location, continued protection and safety for of their of this transmitter. Lord God, that's our prayer. At the same time, ikaw man, Lord, ang parayon nga mag-bless ang wisdom, strength, and guidance as the DYVS staff carry out their responsibilities, roles, respective roles, and responsibilities during this time as without a manager. Lord, ikaw gid pala nung pagkamayo. Kaibisan pa ang special ministries and support teams ining first response radio FRR. We continue to pray, Lord God, for this year's training activities, sustenance, and the provision of emergency response kits for Mozambique, Malawi, and the Philippines. Lord, fundraising initiatives to promote the first response radio to current and prospective partners. May you, God, serve partners and needs of FRR, especially in times of calamities. May we, this be fruitful and useful in reflecting your care, O God, and hope and in the midst of disasters. So, Heavenly Father, ikaw gid para inyo pagkamayo kag mag-bless bisan pa gina-pray mo namon ang amon Ginoong pungsod. We pray, Lord God, sang safety of everyone and health as our country experience a high heat index following pag-asa's forecast on the local persistence of El Nino between September and December 2026. So mag-apekta rin sa production sa mga agricultural kag nangin ahatag sa ilang rest due to the widespread drought. Livestock are threatened by that heat strokes and prices might surge as demand increases. So may you, God, guide the families and the preparation and keep communities across the country safe. Lord, kabay pang ikaw para yun ginapangayon naman for your protection. As the emission as was observed at Mayun and Canlaon Volcano was early in September 19 and 2026 respectively. So both emissions created a plume that rose above their summit craters. So as these volcanoes continue to showering show activities, Lord, we pray that you will guide over the communities living near them. Kag Lord, protection igid kag pakamayuha taga isang dugang resistensya nga makabato Ginoo sina. Kabisan pa around the world, we pray, Lord God, sang Middle East continue to pray Lord God for peace and end to the ongoing conflict in the Middle East. Thousands of lives, including the innocent children, were lost and injured due to attacks, bombings, and other forms of violence amid the seemingly unending war. So, Heavenly Father, we pray that you will keep and provide their needs We pray also for the protection of innocent civilians and vulnerable communities. So may you, God, bring peace and reconciliation. At the same time, we pray for the Hong Kong and China of their situation. Praying, Lord God, for Hong Kong and China as APBC has trained up many Bible study leaders and pastors through Liang Yu Bible Institute. So Lord, ikaw gid ang magpakamaayo siri, kabisan pa ang South Africa. We pray for the APBC team in South Africa who are in the process of launching a radio station in Niger, Oko Nigeria, which is 99.3% Muslim and where several unreached people groups live. We pray, Lord God, for this new station to be established so many Nigers may be appointed to Christ. So Heavenly Father, amon ginapamuyo kabisan pa diri sa gyapon, diri sa amon lokal, diri sa Bacolod, 1233 DYVS. Lord, you bless God ang mga programmers, kabisan pa mga preachers nga nagaparayon sa pagwaragwag sang imo kaluwasan until all have heard. Lord, salamat gid. We bring back all glory and honor. Bless us for today. This is our prayer and thanksgiving through the mighty name of our loving Lord and Savior, Jesus Christ. Amen.
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0: prove its genuineness. Secondly, to refine its purity. And thirdly, to result in eternal reward. To result in eternal reward. Ang ining mga pagtilaw sa aton nga kabuhi, abyan kag mga hinigugma. Trials are not pointless. They result in praise, in glory, and in honor when Christ returns. You know what, brothers and sisters in the Lord? God will publicly honor faithful believers. And on that day, the second coming of the Lord Jesus Christ, on that judgment day, earthly suffering will be outweighed by heavenly reward. Kung kanami bala, abiyang manigugma, ang ginapaabot ko bala, kung magbalik na si Kristo Jesus, bisan sa akong kabuhi, inamabatian ko bala sa iya, nga magambalik siya sa akong nga, well done, good and faithful servant. Kung kanami nga, we will be comforted, we will be encouraged, and we will be rewarded of that wonderful, and that wonderful day, glorious day. Umanagani, pareho bala sa isa ka athlete. An athlete endures strict training and painful discipline for the joy of the standing on the podium to receive the crown. Umana, endure trials with eternity in mind. Meaning, ang ini nga mga pagtilaw, naghambal ganit dira si Apostle Peter, naghambal si ganit dira sa verse 7, so that the tested genuineness of your faith, more precious than gold that perishes, though it is tested by fire, may be found to result in praise and glory and honor at the revelation of Jesus Christ. But in verse 6, naghambal pa kayo siya, in this, sini nga mga pagtilaw, you rejoice, though now for a little while, if necessary, you have been grieved by various trials. That's why abiyang manigugma, ini nga mga butang, ini mga pagtilaw, pagtilaw lang ni siya. 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Kaya nga aman, ang eternity, amunay, may ara sang reward. May ara sang reward. That's why you remind yourself that no suffering for Christ is wasted. It will be rewarded. Abiyang manigugma, God tests our faith to prove its genuineness, to refine its purity, and reward it with eternal glory. Trials are not meant to destroy us, but to strengthen and honor us. Ano hambal ni James dere sa James chapter 1, verses 2 to 4. Count it all joy, my brothers, when you meet trials of various kinds, for you know that the testing of your faith produces steadfastness, and let steadfastness have its full effect, that you may be perfect and complete, lacking in nothing. Abiyang manigugma, ang mga pagtilaw, realidad. 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

0: 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And tip number 3, learn to trust God. 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The moment you focus on the things you cannot do, worry sets in and your vision of what God is able to do blurs. 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Ang sabi sa 1 Corinthians chapter 15 verse 57, "But thanks be to God who gives us the victory." 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Sa Matthew chapter 6 verse 34 ay ganito ang habilin sa atin. "Therefore, do not worry about tomorrow, for tomorrow will worry about itself. Each day has enough trouble of its own. Win over your worries by understanding that worrying is a time waster, by fighting off anxious thoughts, and by learning to trust God." Kapro tips, be a warrior, not a worrier. Para sa pro tips, ako si Maloy Malibiran sa Lumbides. Be a blessing in the workplace today.
1: Pro tips, maayos na pagtatrabaho, mahusay na patotoo. Hatid sa inyo ng 1233 DYVS Bacolod, the sweet voice of salvation.